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1: USA Radio News, I'm Anthony Lucero. Oman has delivered a proposal to the U.S. and allies on the future of the Strait of Hormuz, including possible fees for shipping companies using that waterway. The House has rejected a measure from Democratic Representative Rashida Tlaib that would limit President Trump's war powers involving Lebanon, although no U.S. forces are currently in combat in Lebanon. The Supreme Court upheld bans on transgender athletes competing in girls and women's sports in Idaho and West Virginia. Harvard Law Professor Emeritus and constitutional scholar Alan Dershowitz.
2: Anecdotally, obviously, it's the right decision. But if you look at it more systematically, we have to be absolutely sure that this doesn't end up discriminating against transgender people who have no real biological advantage over girls.
1: The court ruled the states did not violate Title IX or the 14th Amendment, a decision affecting similar laws in over two dozen states. California Senator Alex Padilla is speaking out about the U.S. Supreme Court ruling in favor of upholding birthright citizenship as a fundamental constitutional right.
3: This morning, Padilla said if you are born in the United States, you are a citizen of the United States, period. He also says the decision reaffirms over a century of legal precedent protecting this fundamental constitutional right. Padilla says he's proud to be the son of immigrants and a citizen of the United States. The Democrat also warned, quote, this is certainly not the end of Trump's attacks on our Constitution, our democracy, and the notion of what it means to be American, end quote. Padilla urges Americans to continue to organize, vote, legislate, and litigate. I'm Daniel Martindale.
1: Major League Baseball's attempt to trademark one of the most popular phrases in the sport has been denied.
4: The U.S. Trademark and Patent Office rejected the league's bid to own Play Ball late last week, saying the phrase is too commonplace. MLB wanted to trademark the slogan for use on clothing. It now has 3 months to ask the government to reconsider its ruling. I'm at Mattinson.
1: From America's News Network, USA Radio News.
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10: Here's your North Country 1320 WCVR weather forecast.
11: A chance of showers early this evening. Otherwise, it will be cloudy tonight with a low near 66. Mostly sunny and hot on Wednesday with heat index values as high as 99. A chance of showers Wednesday night. It'll be warm and muggy with a low around 72. Thursday, more of the same. Sunny and hot with a high near 96. Clear Thursday night with a low near 72. And Friday, sunny and hot with a high near 95. That's your Central Vermont weather forecast.
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0: 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Stick around. We're going to take a look at the North Country weather forecast in just a little bit on your home for all things country.
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3: Here's your North Country 1320 WCVR weather forecast.
0: A chance of showers early this evening. Otherwise, it will be cloudy tonight with a low near 66. Mostly sunny and hot on Wednesday with heat index values as high as 99. A chance of showers Wednesday night. It'll be warm and muggy with a low around 72. Thursday, more of the same. Sunny and hot with a high near 96. Clear Thursday night with a low near 72. And Friday, sunny and hot with a high near 95. That's your Central Vermont weather forecast.
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1: USA Radio News, I'm Anthony Lucero. Shipping traffic is beginning to rebound through the Strait of Hormuz following recent U.S.-Iran strikes, with dozens of vessels now transiting the waterway. The uptick comes after both sides agreed to a temporary stand-down to allow safe passage. A major heat dome is impacting millions across the eastern U.S. this week and expected to continue into the 4th of July weekend. Frank Velez is the director of the Chicago Office of Emergency Management.
2: An extreme warning, heat warning, has been issued by the National Weather Center. Dangerous heat and humidity levels are expected throughout the week.
1: Forecasters say temperatures could reach triple digits in cities including Philadelphia, New York, and Washington. A man accused of attempting to kill President Trump at April's White House Correspondents Association dinner has made another court appearance.
3: Cole Thomas Allen did not speak during yesterday's status hearing in U.S. District Court in D.C. Prosecutors said they've begun turning over evidence to Allen's lawyers and have not offered him any type of a plea deal. Allen was arrested after allegedly running at a security checkpoint during the dinner and shooting a Secret Service agent. He'll be back in court on August 20th. I'm Tammy Trujillo.
1: A Medicare pilot plan will now cover most prescribed GLP-1.
4: The Medicare GLP-1 Bridge Program launches Wednesday. The participants must meet certain criteria like height and weight and have comorbidities. Copay will set users back $50 per month for a 30-day supply. The program runs through next year. I'm Mark Mayfield.
1: Major League Baseball's attempt to trademark one of the most popular phrases in the sport has been denied.
5: The U.S. Trademark and Patent Office rejected the league's bid to own Play Ball late last week, saying the phrase is too commonplace. MLB wanted to trademark the slogan for use on clothing. It now has 3 months to ask the government to reconsider its ruling. I'm at Mattinson.
6: At the closing bell, the Dow gained 136 points, the S&P 500 rose 58, and the NASDAQ climbed 393 points. I'm Lizzie Radabali.
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13: Here's your North Country 1320 WCVR weather forecast.
14: A chance of showers early this evening. Otherwise, it will be cloudy tonight with a low near 66. Mostly sunny and hot on Wednesday with heat index values as high as 99. A chance of showers Wednesday night. It'll be warm and muggy with a low around 72. Thursday, more of the same. Sunny and hot with a high near 96. Clear Thursday night with a low near 72. And Friday, sunny and hot with a high near 95. That's your Central Vermont Weather
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1: 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I'm Craig Orndorff. 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
3: Here's your North Country 1320 WCVR weather forecast.
4: A chance of showers early this evening, otherwise it will be cloudy tonight with a low near 66. Mostly sunny and hot on Wednesday with heat index values as high as 99. A chance of showers Wednesday night, it'll be warm and muggy with a low around 72. Thursday, more of the same. Sunny and hot with a high near 96. Clear Thursday night with a low near 72. And Friday, sunny and hot with a high near 95. That's your Central Vermont weather forecast.
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1: USA Radio News, I'm Anthony Lucero. The first round of talks between the U.S. Special Envoy and Qatar's Prime Minister on an Iran deal framework has wrapped for the day. Officials say discussions focused on Iran negotiations and implementation of the Lebanon Memorandum of Understanding, with indirect talks expected to continue as the Iranian delegation arrives tomorrow. A resurfaced video shows Democratic Socialist of American National leader David Jenkins saying the group's goal is communism, drawing renewed political criticism.
2: I mean, our goal is liberation. Our goal is communism.
1: CNN anchor Caitlin Collins recently said Democratic Socialists are not communists, highlighting ongoing debate over the movement's ideology. President Trump is urging Congress on citizenship.
3: President Trump is urging Congress to pursue legislation on birthright citizenship after a Supreme Court ruling left the current policy in place. In a social media post, Trump said lawmakers should act rather than seek a constitutional amendment. The president also praised recent Supreme Court decisions involving Title IX and campaign finance. Supporters call the rulings constitutional victories, while critics argue they could reshape immigration, civil rights, and election law. Ron Warner, USA Radio News.
1: LeBron James is leaving the Los Angeles Lakers after 8 seasons.
4: Clutch Sports CEO Rich Paul tells ESPN James has informed the Lakers he plans to play elsewhere in the 2026-27 season. Paul is James' agent. The Lakers have also confirmed the announcement on social media with a thank you post. The now 41-year-old became the NBA's all-time leading scorer as a Laker and led the franchise to its 17th NBA championship in 2020. NBA free agency officially opens today. Multiple reports say the Golden State Warriors are the front runners to sign James, who will be entering a record-setting 24th season. I'm Daniel Martindale.
1: Wall Street closed higher.
5: At the closing bell, the Dow gained 136 points, the S&P 500 rose 58, and the NASDAQ climbed 393 points. I'm Lizzie Radovali.
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8: Here's your North Country 1320 WCVR weather forecast.
9: A chance of showers early this evening, otherwise it will be cloudy tonight with a low near 66. Mostly sunny and hot on Wednesday with heat index values as high as 99. A chance of showers Wednesday night, it'll be warm and muggy with a low around 72. Thursday, more of the same. Sunny and hot with a high near 96. Clear Thursday night with a low near 72. And Friday, sunny and hot with a high near 95. That's your Central
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2: Here's your North Country 1320 WCVR weather forecast.
0: A chance of showers early this evening, otherwise it will be cloudy tonight with a low near 66. Mostly sunny and hot on Wednesday with heat index values as high as 99. A chance of showers Wednesday night, it'll be warm and muggy with a low around 72. Thursday, more of the same. Sunny and hot with a high near 96. Clear Thursday night with a low near 72. And Friday, sunny and hot with a high near 95. That's your Central Vermont weather forecast.
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1: USA Radio News, I'm Anthony Lucero. A ceasefire between Israel and Lebanon is reportedly holding as Israeli Prime Minister Benjamin Netanyahu visited southern Lebanon with members of his cabinet. Officials say Israeli troops remain in a buffer security zone while diplomacy continues alongside conditions for Hezbollah's disarmament. Representative Tom Keene returned to Congress after a depression treatment.
2: New Jersey Congressman Tom Keene Jr. says he has returned to the House after a four-month absence for treatment of depression. Speaking on the House floor, Keene said he was hospitalized after receiving a diagnosis and followed doctors' recommendations for recovery. He told colleagues the condition affected both his physical and mental health and said he is now healthier and stronger as he resumes his duties. House Speaker Mike Johnson said there is no conspiracy surrounding the absence. Ron Warner, USA Radio News.
1: Alex Murdaugh's new murder trial is set for April 2027.
3: The former South Carolina lawyer was convicted of murdering his son and wife in 2023, but the conviction was overturned because of jury interference by former county clerk of court Becky Hill. Murdaugh was in a Lexington County court Monday to begin the process of arranging his new trial. He's still serving decades behind bars for financial crimes. John Summers, USA Radio News.
1: Independence Day is Saturday, and it's among the biggest holidays of the year that we as Americans celebrate.
4: Your office may run holiday hours on the 3rd with a shortened work day, but officially the 4th is the holiday, and according to the U.S. Postal Service, mail delivery will happen on the 3rd, just not on the 4th. They will close all postal offices and pause deliveries on Saturday. Mail will resume service on Monday, July 6th. The 4th is just one of 11 federal holidays the USPS observes every year. I'm Bree Tennis.
5: At the closing bell, the Dow gained 136 points, the S&P 500 rose 58, and the NASDAQ climbed 393 points. I'm Lizzie Radovali.
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0: Hi, everyone. I'm Craig Orndorff. 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
7: Here's your North Country 1320 WCVR weather forecast.
8: A chance of showers early this evening, otherwise it will be cloudy tonight with a low near 66. Mostly sunny and hot on Wednesday with heat index values as high as 99. A chance of showers Wednesday night, it'll be warm and muggy with a low around 72. Thursday, more of the same. Sunny and hot with a high near 96. Clear Thursday night with a low near 72. And Friday, sunny and hot with a high near 95. That's your Central Vermont weather forecast.
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3: Here's your North Country 1320 WCVR weather forecast.
4: A chance of showers early this evening, otherwise it will be cloudy tonight with a low near 66. Mostly sunny and hot on Wednesday with heat index values as high as 99. A chance of showers Wednesday night, it'll be warm and muggy with a low around 72. Thursday, more of the same. Sunny and hot with a high near 96. Clear Thursday night with a low near 72. And Friday, sunny and hot with a high near 95. That's your Central Vermont weather forecast.
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3: Now it's time for the North Country calendar for Wednesday, the 1st of July, brought to you by the Herald. Bingo in the East Valley this Wednesday evening at the East Valley Community Hall on Route 14 in East Randolph. Doors open at 5:30 p.m. with games beginning at 6. Part of a weekly series running through August. The Gully Boys also this Wednesday from 7 to 9 p.m. at the Bethel Bandshell, the first concert in Bethel's free summer concert series. Bring a lawn chair or a blanket and enjoy an evening of live music. Vermont Symphony Orchestra America 250 this Wednesday at Saskatina 6 Ski Area in South Pomfret. The meadow opens for picnicking at 5:30 p.m. with a concert beginning at 7:30. The evening also includes a musical petting zoo, where visitors can try orchestral instruments. 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
1: USA Radio News. I'm John Summers. President Trump's in North Dakota today for the dedication of the Theodore Roosevelt Presidential Library. The president joins other dignitaries in Medora, where Roosevelt spent time ranching in the North Dakota Badlands. Vice President J.D. Vance speaks today at the Naval Air Station Oceana in Virginia Beach. The White House says the visit's meant to highlight the Trump administration's efforts to support American warfighters and veterans during America's 250th anniversary. President Trump indicated he has plans to use Congress to end birthright citizenship. The president floated the idea in a Truth Social post Tuesday after the Supreme Court ruled 6-3 against his executive order to restrict the policy.
2: In a social media post, Trump said lawmakers should act rather than seek a constitutional amendment. The president also praised recent Supreme Court decisions involving Title IX and campaign finance. Supporters call the rulings constitutional victories, while critics argue they could reshape immigration, civil rights, and election law. Ron Warner, USA Radio News.
1: Meanwhile, a measure which would have allowed non-citizens to vote in local elections across Los Angeles will not be on the ballot in November.
3: The measure would have allowed non-citizens a say in local politics, things like school board seats and tax measures, but they wouldn't get to vote for governor or president in national or statewide races. The thought behind it is that non-citizens pay taxes, so they should get a say in how that local tax money is spent. The measure needed approval by the LA City Council by today to get on the ballot, but the council said nope, it wasn't vetted properly and needs more time to be studied. I'm Jason Nathanson.
1: Colorado Democratic Congresswoman Diana DeGette is projected to lose her seat in the U.S. House after a strong performance from challenger Milot Kairos. Kairos is another in a list of self-proclaimed socialists in recent weeks to win primary races across the nation. From America's News Network, USA Radio News.
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10: Sunny and hot today. Today's high will be 92, heat index values as high as 99. Warm and muggy tonight with a low around 72. Sunny and hot on Thursday with a high near 96, heat index values as high as 101. Clear Thursday night with a low near 72. And Friday, sunny and hot with a high near 95. That's your Central Vermont weather forecast.
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Just poor people, that's all we were, trying to make a living out of blackland dirt. But we'd get together in a family circle singing loud. Daddy sang bass,

0: 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It is time to take a look at the North Country weather forecast coming up right after this.
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4: Here's your North Country 1320 WCVR weather forecast.
5: Sunny and hot today. Today's high will be 92, heat index values as high as 99. Warm and muggy tonight with a low around 72. Sunny and hot on Thursday with a high near 96, heat index values as high as 101. Clear Thursday night with a low near 72. And Friday, sunny and hot with a high near 95. That's your Central Vermont weather forecast.
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1: USA Radio News. I'm John Summers. A major heat dome's impacting millions this week in the eastern half of the U.S. Frank Velez is the director of the Chicago Office of Emergency Management.
2: An extreme warning, heat warning, has been issued by the National Weather Center. Dangerous heat and humidity levels are expected throughout the week.
1: The heat dome's forecast to last well into the July 4th weekend as it expands and intensifies today. Cities including Philadelphia, New York, Washington, D.C., and many others could hit the triple digits. The Supreme Court will decide whether AR-15 and similar rifles are protected by the Second Amendment. The justices will hear arguments during their next term on challenges to bans of the weapons in Connecticut and Chicago. The National Shooting Sports Foundation says 32 million modern sporting rifles are in circulation across the nation. The Supreme Court wrapped up its current term with several major decisions Tuesday. The court upheld birthright citizenship for almost anyone born in the U.S. In another ruling, the High Court upheld state laws which ban transgender athletes from taking part in girls' and women's sports. The justices also struck down longtime campaign finance rules to limit how much a political party can spend in support of individual candidates. House Speaker Mike Johnson reacted to the decision of maintaining birthright citizenship during a House GOP press conference.
3: I'm very disappointed in that outcome. I think it subjects the country to serious challenges going forward, and we'll have to deal with it as a Congress.
1: Meanwhile, Democrats applauded the decision. Michael Byrd, an actor known for his work in Harry Potter and the Deathly Hallows Part 1, has died at the age of 82. That's according to The Guardian, who says he passed away June 20th. Byrd amassed over 170 credits, including roles in the films Braveheart, Tomorrow Never Dies, and several others. From America's News Network, USA Radio News.
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6: The family of an unarmed Putney man who was shot and killed by a Vermont state trooper last year is suing the state, alleging the incident violated the man's civil rights. Scott Garvey, aged 55, was shot and killed in his home by Vermont state police trooper Peter Romeo while Garvey was experiencing a mental health crisis on July 7, 2025. His family announced Monday they're filing a civil lawsuit against the state. Trooper Romeo, and other state police officers. The lawsuit comes less than a week after Vermont Attorney General Charity Clark declined to prosecute Romeo for killing Garvey. Vermont will receive 915,000 eggs and $56,000 in settlement payments after an investigation indicated several large egg producers may have colluded to inflate prices between 2022 and 2025, according to officials. The eggs will go to the Vermont Food Bank. The settlement stems from a 15-month investigation led by the U.S. Department of Justice and the New York Attorney General's Office into a group of American egg producers. For Vermont will claim a small slice of the full settlements for the case, which are set to total 53 million eggs and $3.3 million across the country. Vermont lawmakers made changes this year to the state's vehicle inspection system. Vermont is one of 17 states with annual or biannual inspections of registered cars and trucks. The state maintains that inspections can catch defects that make cars unsafe to drive, but inspections are not cheap and they sometimes expose problems that cost thousands to fix. Under the new DMV bill, inspection stations will now pass vehicles that may have previously failed for light surface rust, failed window motors, small chips in the windshield, or defective windshield wipers. State police have identified and cited a suspect they accuse of smashing a police van window and injuring a trooper during the chaotic March 11th immigration raid and protest in South Burlington. Police issued aggravated disorderly conduct and simple assault citations Friday against Colin Wesley Palmer, age 24, of Burlington, according to a news release. Here's your North Country 1320 WCVR weather forecast.
7: Sunny and hot today. Today's high will be 92. Heat index values as high as 99. Warm and muggy tonight with a low around 72. Sunny and hot on Thursday with a high near 96. Heat index values as high as 101. Clear Thursday night with a low near 72. And Friday, sunny and hot with a high near 95. That's your Central Vermont weather forecast.
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0: 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We're going to take a look at the North Country calendar right after this.
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4: Sunny and hot today. Today's high will be 92, heat index values as high as 99. Warm and muggy tonight with a low around 72. Sunny and hot on Thursday with a high near 96, heat index values as high as 101. Clear Thursday night with a low near 72. And Friday, sunny and hot with a high near 95. That's your Central Vermont weather forecast.
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1: USA Radio News. I'm John Summers. President Trump indicated he has plans to use Congress to end birthright citizenship. The president floated the idea in a Truth Social post Tuesday after the Supreme Court ruled 6-3 against his executive order to restrict the policy.
2: In a social media post, Trump said lawmakers should act rather than seek a constitutional amendment. The president also praised recent Supreme Court decisions involving Title IX and campaign finance. Supporters call the rulings constitutional victories, while critics argue they could reshape immigration, civil rights, and election law. Ron Warner, USA Radio News.
1: Colorado Democratic Congresswoman Diana DeGette is projected to lose her seat in the U.S. House after a strong performance from challenger Milot Kairos. Kairos is another in a list of self-proclaimed socialists in recent weeks to win primary races across the nation. Meanwhile, a measure which would have allowed non-citizens to vote in local elections across Los Angeles will not be on the ballot in November.
3: The measure would have allowed non-citizens a say in local politics, things like school board seats and tax measures, but they wouldn't get to vote for governor or president in national or statewide races. The thought behind it is that non-citizens pay taxes, so they should get a say in how that local tax money is spent. The measure needed approval by the LA City Council by today to get on the ballot, but the council said nope, it wasn't vetted properly and needs more time to be studied. I'm Jason Nathanson.
1: President Trump's in North Dakota today for the dedication of the Theodore Roosevelt Presidential Library. The president joins other dignitaries in Medora, where Roosevelt spent time ranching in the North Dakota Badlands. Vice President J.D. Vance speaks today at the Naval Air Station Oceana in Virginia Beach. The White House says the visit's meant to highlight the Trump administration's efforts to support American warfighters and veterans during America's 250th anniversary. From America's News Network, USA Radio News.
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7: Here's your North Country 1320 WCVR weather forecast.
8: Sunny and hot today. Today's high will be 92, heat index values as high as 99. Warm and muggy tonight with a low around 72. Sunny and hot on Thursday with a high near 96, heat index values as high as 101. Clear Thursday night with a low near 72, and Friday, sunny and hot with a high near 95. That's your Central Vermont weather forecast.
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2: Sunny and hot today. Today's high will be 92, heat index values as high as 99. Warm and muggy tonight with a low around 72. Sunny and hot on Thursday with a high near 96, heat index values as high as 101. Clear Thursday night with a low near 72, and Friday, sunny and hot with a high near 95. That's your Central Vermont weather forecast.
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1: USA Radio News. I'm John Summers. The Supreme Court wrapped up its term Tuesday after issuing major decisions on its final day. Alice Barr reports in a loss for President Trump, the court rejected his effort to limit birthright citizenship.
2: The president signed an executive order limiting that automatic citizenship, which is enshrined in the Constitution's 14th Amendment, to people who have at least one parent who is a U.S. citizen or a permanent resident. The order was immediately blocked and appealed up to the Supreme Court.
1: The High Court also upheld Idaho's and West Virginia's bans on transgender athletes in girls and women's sports. Trump called the decision a big win. Trump announced he will gather Republicans in Texas for a midterm convention as the party works to maintain control of Congress. Scheduled for September 9th and 10th in Dallas, the event's described in his Truth Social post as a truly historic event. Trump said he expects Republicans to celebrate what he calls the Great American Comeback, highlighting tax cuts, border security, and lower costs. NBC News projects U.S. Senator John Hickenlooper wins the Democratic Senate primary in Colorado. He fended off a challenge from progressive state Senator Julie Gonzalez. Colorado Attorney General Phil Weiser is off to the general election in November after NBC News projected him to win against Senator Michael Bennett in the Democratic primary.
3: Supporters of Phil Weiser packed the house at Ace Eat Serve in Denver, making for a raucous environment when the results came in. Supporters like Jason Parlett believe they've chosen a stronger, more liberal candidate.
4: Because I think people are tired of Michael Bennett. He bent the knee to the Trump administration with the appointees.
3: Supporters say Weiser showed a stronger will to fight President Trump. I'm Connor Shreve.
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0: Hi, everyone. I'm Craig Orndorff. On the next Weekend in the Country, it'll be a celebration of Independence Day. That's right. 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
7: Here's your North Country 1320 WCVR weather forecast.
8: Sunny and hot today. Today's high will be 92. Heat index values as high as 99. Warm and muggy tonight with a low around 72. Sunny and hot on Thursday with a high near 96. Heat index values as high as 101. Clear Thursday night with a low near 72. And Friday, sunny and hot with a high near 95. That's your Central Vermont weather forecast.
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6: Sunny and hot today. Today's high will be 92, heat index values as high as 99. Warm and muggy tonight with a low around 72. Sunny and hot on Thursday with a high near 96, heat index values as high as 101. Clear Thursday night with a low near 72. And Friday, sunny and hot with a high near 95. That's your Central Vermont weather forecast.
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3: 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The Sap Sippers this Saturday from 6 to 8 p.m. at the Gazebo Stage in Rochester Park. The first Rochester Recreation Summer Park concert of the season features an evening of free blues music. 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
1: USA Radio News. I'm John Summers. A new report says three ransom notes in the Nancy Guthrie case were all fake. An FBI source told Reuters Tuesday, after assessing the authenticity of the notes, they determined none of them are genuine. Two ransom notes were reported in early February, just days after the 84-year-old mother of Today's Show co-host Savannah Guthrie disappeared from her Tucson home. The FBI reportedly concluded whoever wrote the notes didn't know Guthrie's whereabouts, and a third note sent late last month was also fake. President Trump indicated plans to use Congress to end birthright citizenship.
2: The president floated the idea in a Truth Social post on Tuesday after the Supreme Court ruled 6-3 against his executive order to restrict the policy. Trump wrote, "The Supreme Court upheld birthright citizenship, which is too bad for our country, but we can easily make it up in Congress through legislation." He also said lawmakers should start the process today to end birthright citizenship, calling it expensive and unfair to our country. I'm Mark Mayfield.
1: Air Force One is taking on its maiden voyage today. President Trump's flying to North Dakota for the dedication of the Theodore Roosevelt Presidential Library. He's flying there in the modified Boeing 747 Qatar gave to the U.S. as a gift last year. Much of the nation will be scorching this 4th of July. Forecasters say temps this week are set to range from 90 to 105 degrees from the plains into the Appalachians and from the Gulf Coast to the eastern seaboard. That places the mercury at 10 to 20 degrees above average. 16 children were rescued from a home in southern Ohio where authorities say they were living in deplorable conditions. The Columbus Dispatch says authorities raided a house in the town of Hamden Tuesday. Four adults are charged with felony child endangerment. From America's News Network, USA Radio News.
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5: Here's your North Country 1320 WCVR weather forecast.
6: A heat advisory is in effect until Friday. It'll be sunny and hot today with a temperature in the high 90s. A chance of showers tonight, muggy with a low around 72. Sunny and hot on Thursday with a high near 96. Clear Thursday night with a low near 72, and Friday, sunny and hot with a high near 95. That's your Central Vermont weather forecast.
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0: Here's your North Country 1320 WCVR weather forecast.
2: A heat advisory is in effect until Friday. It'll be sunny and hot today with a temperature in the high 90s. A chance of showers tonight, muggy with a low around 72. Sunny and hot on Thursday with a high near 96. Clear Thursday night with a low near 72. And Friday, sunny and hot with a high near 95. That's your Central Vermont weather forecast.
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3: 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I'm Craig Orndorff. 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
4: 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Now it's time for the North Country calendar for Saturday, the 4th of July, brought to you by the Herald. 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The parade steps off at 11, followed by Pierce Hall Chicken Barbecue from noon to 1 p.m., plus a 50-50 raffle. Friends of Kimball Library Book Sale, also this Saturday from 9 a.m. to 1 p.m. in front of Kimball Library on Main Street in Randolph. 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
1: USA Radio News. I'm John Summers. A new report says three ransom notes in the Nancy Guthrie case were all fake. An FBI source told Reuters Tuesday, after assessing the authenticity of the notes, they determined none of them are genuine. President Trump's in North Dakota today for the dedication of the Theodore Roosevelt Presidential Library. The president joins other dignitaries in Medora, where Roosevelt spent time ranching in the North Dakota Badlands. Trump indicated he has plans to use Congress to end birthright citizenship. The president floated the idea in a Truth Social post Tuesday after the Supreme Court ruled 6-3 against his executive order to restrict the policy.
2: In the social media post, Trump said lawmakers should act rather than seek a constitutional amendment. The president also praised recent Supreme Court decisions involving Title IX and campaign finance. Supporters call the rulings constitutional victories. Ron Warner, USA Radio News.
1: Another Democratic socialist has defeated an incumbent in a Democratic primary. In Tuesday's elections for Colorado, Democratic socialist Milot Quiros unseated 15-term Democratic Representative Diana DeGette for House seat. Meanwhile, a measure which would have allowed non-citizens to vote in local elections across Los Angeles will not be on the ballot in November.
3: The measure would have allowed non-citizens a say in local politics, things like school board seats and tax measures, but they wouldn't get to vote for governor or president in national or statewide races. The thought behind it is that non-citizens pay taxes, so they should get a say in how that local tax money is spent. The measure needed approval by the LA City Council by today.

0: to get on the ballot, but the council said nope, it wasn't vetted properly and needs more time to be studied. I'm Jason Nathanson.
1: 16 children were rescued from a home in southern Ohio, where authorities say they were living in deplorable conditions. From America's News Network, USA Radio News.
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7: Here's your North Country 1320 WCVR weather forecast.
8: A heat advisory is in effect until Friday. It'll be sunny and hot today with a temperature in the high 90s. A chance of showers tonight, muggy with a low around 72. Sunny and hot on Thursday with a high near 96. Clear Thursday night with a low near 72. And Friday, sunny and hot with a high near 95. That's your Central Vermont weather forecast.
7: The family of an unarmed Putney man who was shot and killed by a Vermont state trooper last year is suing the state, alleging the incident violated the man's civil rights. Scott Garvey, aged 55, was shot and killed in his home by Vermont State Police Trooper Peter Romeo while Garvey was experiencing a mental health crisis on July 7, 2025. His family announced Monday they're filing a civil lawsuit against the state. Trooper Romeo, and other state police officers. The lawsuit comes less than a week after Vermont Attorney General Charity Clark declined to prosecute Romeo for killing Garvey. Vermont will receive 915,000 eggs and $56,000 in settlement payments after an investigation indicated several large egg producers may have colluded to inflate prices between 2022 and 2025, according to officials. The eggs will go to the Vermont Food Bank. The settlement stems from a 15-month investigation led by the U.S. Department of Justice and the New York Attorney General's office into a group of American egg producers. Vermont will claim a small slice of the full settlements for the case, which are set to total 53 million eggs and $3.3 million across the country. Vermont lawmakers made changes this year to the state's vehicle inspection system. Vermont is one of 17 states with annual or biannual inspections of registered cars and trucks. The state maintains that inspections can catch defects that make cars unsafe to drive, but inspections are not cheap and they sometimes expose problems that cost thousands to fix. Under the new DMV bill, inspection stations will now pass vehicles that may have previously failed for light surface rust, failed window motors, small chips in the windshield, or defective windshield wipers. State police have identified and cited a suspect they accuse of smashing a police van window and injuring a trooper during the chaotic March 11th immigration raid and protest in South Burlington. Police issued aggravated disorderly conduct and simple assault citations Friday against Colin Wesley Palmer, age 24, of Burlington, according to a news release.
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0: 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Let's pause for a minute now and get an update on the weather forecast.
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0: Here's your North Country 1320 WCVR weather forecast.
6: A heat advisory is in effect until Friday. It'll be sunny and hot today with a temperature in the high 90s. A chance of showers tonight, muggy with a low around 72. Sunny and hot on Thursday with a high near 96. Clear Thursday night with a low near 72. And Friday, sunny and hot with a high near 95. That's your Central Vermont weather forecast.
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0: 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I bet you're wondering what you're going to do this week. Well, we have just the thing for you. It's the North Country calendar, and it's coming right up.
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1: USA Radio News, I'm Ron Warner. President Trump is announcing that he will gather Republicans in Texas for a midterm convention as the party works to maintain control of Congress.
2: Scheduled for September 9th and 10th in Dallas, the event is described in his Truth Social post as a truly historic event. Trump said he expects Republicans to celebrate what he calls the Great American Comeback, highlighting tax cuts, border security, and lower costs, despite inflation reaching its highest level in more than 3 years. He added that the convention will feature hardworking Americans, including innovators, entrepreneurs, manufacturers, first responders, and job creators. The Republican National Committee previously approved a rule change allowing a midterm year convention, breaking from the tradition of holding such events only during the presidential election cycles. I'm Mark Mayfield.
1: The FDA says it will allow Zyn nicotine pouches to be marketed with a modified risk claim.
3: Zyn pouches contain nicotine, but not tobacco. They've been authorized for sale in the U.S. since January of 2025. The FDA now is allowing the company to market Zyn's 10 flavors with the claim that, quote, using Zyn instead of cigarettes puts you at a lower risk of mouth cancer, heart disease, lung cancer, stroke, emphysema, and chronic bronchitis. These are the first nicotine pouches that will be allowed to be marketed with a modified risk claim. I'm Tammy Trujillo.
1: 4th of July weekend means fireworks, picnics, and patriotism. It also can mean some major discounts for shoppers.
4: Summer's just officially begun, but retailers are already looking ahead to fall, and you might get some big bargains on things that you will use between now and Labor Day at one of the many long holiday weekend sales. The website Dad Deals suggests you look for discounts on swimwear and other summer fashions, grills, and other outdoor gear. You may find lower prices on major appliances, too. Expert shoppers say to wait on tech, though, with better deals coming during the back-to-school sales, which will begin in a matter of weeks. I'm Daria Albinger.
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6: Here's your North Country 1320 WCVR weather forecast.
7: A heat advisory is in effect until Friday. It'll be sunny and hot today with a temperature in the high 90s. A chance of showers tonight, muggy with a low around 72. Sunny and hot on Thursday with a high near 96. Clear Thursday night with a low near 72. And Friday, sunny and hot with a high near 95. That's your Central Vermont weather forecast.
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There's things that matter, and there's things that don't. So if you're waiting here for me to cry, I hate to disappoint you, boy, but I won't.

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1: Hi, everyone. I'm Craig Orndorff. 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
0: Here's your North Country 1320 WCVR weather forecast.
3: A heat advisory is in effect until Friday. It'll be sunny and hot today with a temperature in the high 90s. A chance of showers tonight, muggy with a low around 72. Sunny and hot on Thursday with a high near 96. Clear Thursday night with a low near 72. And Friday, sunny and hot with a high near 95. That's your Central Vermont weather forecast.
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0: There's no more tree in the middle of that yard. It's the deadest tree that you ever did see. Because the beetle killed the tree and the tree hit the ground, and the ALB still goes all around, and the ALB goes around.
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1: USA Radio News, I'm Ron Warner. A federal judge is issuing a permanent order blocking the Trump administration from freezing federal funds for the Hudson River Gateway project.
2: The judge called the administration's attempts to disrupt funding for Gateway flagrantly illegal, adding federal guidelines were violated when it stopped reimbursing construction expenses in September. The pause led to about 1,000 New York City and New Jersey workers briefly being laid off in February. The governors of New York and New Jersey called the judge's decision a victory that sends a clear message that the Trump administration's attempt to halt Gateway funding will not stand. I'm Natalie Migliori.
1: Members of Charlie Kirk's family will travel to Utah next week to attend a court hearing for the man accused of killing the conservative activist.
3: Charlie Kirk's widow, Erica, and his parents will be in 4th Judicial District Court in Provo, Utah, for a preliminary hearing next week in the murder trial of Tyler Robinson. Robinson is accused of shooting and killing Kirk last September during an event on the campus of Utah Valley University. Security at the courthouse will be extremely high for a hearing that is expected to last several days. I'm Rory O'Neill.
1: The Federal Reserve says it's allowing banks to use stablecoin-related

0: assets and tokenized holdings in new regulatory guidance aimed at modernizing how digital financial products are treated. Officials say the move is designed to give clearer rules for banks engaging with crypto-linked payment systems while maintaining safety and compliance standards. The FDA has approved a new blood cancer treatment that uses donor-derived immune cells to help rebuild a patient's immune system while reducing serious transplant complications. Officials say the therapy improves survival without chronic graft versus host disease, a major risk in stem cell transplants, offering a new option for patients with certain blood cancers.
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5: Here's your North Country 1320 WCVR weather forecast.
6: A heat advisory is in effect until Friday. It'll be sunny and hot today with a temperature in the high 90s. A chance of showers tonight, muggy with a low around 72. Sunny and hot on Thursday with a high near 96. Clear Thursday night with a low near 72. And Friday, sunny and hot with a high near 95. That's your Central Vermont weather forecast.
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Stick around. We're going to take a look at the North Country weather forecast in just a little bit on your home for all things country.

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6: A heat advisory is in effect until Friday. It'll be sunny and hot today with a temperature in the high 90s. A chance of showers tonight, muggy with a low around 72. Sunny and hot on Thursday with a high near 96. Clear Thursday night with a low near 72. And Friday, sunny and hot with a high near 95. That's your Central Vermont weather forecast.
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0: 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I bet you're wondering what we're going to do this week. Well, we have just the thing for you. 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
1: USA Radio News, I'm Ron Warner. Republicans say they will start work on a constitutional amendment to redefine the 14th Amendment. U.S. Representative Ashley Hinson of Iowa.
2: For too long, birthright citizenship has really been exploited and really been used to incentivize illegal immigration in this country, and I do agree that a constitutional amendment is probably the only way to overturn it.
1: The U.S. Supreme Court rejected President Trump's executive order to deny automatic U.S. citizenship to babies born on American soil if their parents are in the country illegally or on a temporary visa. U.S. House Speaker Mike Johnson says they'll start working on a constitutional amendment. A new report says three ransom notes in the Nancy Guthrie case were all fake.
3: An FBI source told Reuters on Tuesday that after assessing the authenticity of the notes, they determined that none of them are genuine. Two ransom notes were reported in early February, just days after the 84-year-old mother of Today Show host Savannah Guthrie disappeared from her southern Arizona home. The first one demanded millions in cryptocurrency, and the second claimed that she had died. The FBI reportedly concluded that whoever wrote the notes did not know Guthrie's whereabouts. It said a third note sent late last month through TMZ was also fake. In Phoenix, I'm Mark Mayfield.
1: Authentic Brands Group has signed a definitive agreement to acquire the intellectual property of Care Bears.
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0: already includes Elvis Presley, Muhammad Ali, and Marilyn Monroe. 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It will now play a central role in extending the Care Bears universe through new stories, audiences, and fan experiences. 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I'm Tammy Trujillo.
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8: Here's your North Country 1320 WCVR weather forecast.
9: A heat advisory is in effect until Friday. It'll be sunny and hot today with a temperature in the high 90s. A chance of showers tonight, muggy with a low around 72. Sunny and hot on Thursday with a high near 96. Clear Thursday night with a low near 72. And Friday, sunny and hot with a high near 95. That's your Central Vermont weather forecast.
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Here's Hal Ketchum right there, past the point of rescue on your home for all things country here on the Afternoon Drive Show. As we keep the music rolling right now with Garth Brooks, Colin Bathroom, North Country 13, 2100 Route 1.

0: 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It is time to take a look at the North Country weather forecast coming up right after this.
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4: Here's your North Country 1320 WCVR weather forecast.
5: A heat advisory is in effect until Friday. It'll be sunny and hot today with a temperature in the high 90s. A chance of showers tonight, muggy with a low around 72. Sunny and hot on Thursday with a high near 96. Clear Thursday night with a low near 72. And Friday, sunny and hot with a high near 95. That's your Central Vermont weather forecast.
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It's Dolly Parton right there, working 9 to 5 on your home for all things country here on your afternoon drive show. I'm Aaron Gombier, spinning the tunes here for you. Appreciate you taking me along with you this afternoon. This is Daryl Singletary right now. I'm living up to her low expectations.

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There's Cole Goodwin right there with Howdy on your home for all things country here on your afternoon drive show. We have USA Radio News coming up at 4 o'clock, then local news, North Country weather forecast, and more music on the way. In the meantime, Charles Wesley Godwin and Luke Combs sing Better That Way on North Country.

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1: USA Radio News, I'm Ron Warner. The debate over transgender athletes in school sports is intensifying after the U.S. Supreme Court upheld Idaho and West Virginia laws limiting girls' sports to athletes based on biological sex. Minnesota Governor Tim Walz called the ruling cruel towards transgender youth, while critics argued it protects fairness and opportunities for female athletes. Walz says Minnesota will continue allowing transgender students to compete under current state policy. The Coast Guard says it has seized more than $63 million worth of illicit drugs in a major maritime interdiction effort. Officials say crews aboard the cutter Bear conducted multiple operations in the eastern Pacific with partner agencies before offloading the drugs in Florida as part of ongoing counter-narcotics missions. InfoWars is returning Thursday, but without Alex Jones.
2: The conspiracy show host was sued in 2018. After claiming the 2012 Sandy Hook school shooting was a hoax, he was ordered to pay over $1 billion. Jones went bankrupt and his popular show was sold at auction to the satirical newspaper The Onion, famous for its funny headlines. InfoWars was taken off the air earlier this year, but will start live streaming again this Thursday with comedian Tim Heidecker doing his gravelly-voiced impression of Alex Jones. The satirical InfoWars can now be seen on The Onion's website and social media channels. I'm Tammy Trujillo.
1: A U.S. Navy ship with deep San Diego ties is now deep on the ocean floor after a live fire exercise in the Pacific.
3: The USS Juno was intentionally sunk on Friday about 200 miles from Guam during Operation Valiant Shield. It was hit by a B-2 bomber missile and a torpedo from a Japanese submarine before it went down. The ship served out of Naval Base San Diego for years and supported missions from Vietnam to Desert Storm before retiring in 2008. The Navy plans to sink more retired ships, including the USS Peleliu and USS Mobile Bay, in the coming weeks as training continues. I'm John Fink.
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3: The family of an unarmed Putney man who was shot and killed by a Vermont state trooper last year is suing the state, alleging the incident violated the man's civil rights. Scott Garvey, aged 55, was shot and killed in his home by Vermont state police trooper Peter Romeo while Garvey was experiencing a mental health crisis on July 7, 2025. His family announced Monday they're filing a civil lawsuit against the state. Civil lawsuit against the state, Trooper Romeo, and other state police officers. The lawsuit comes less than a week after Vermont Attorney General Charity Clark declined to prosecute Romeo for killing Garvey. Vermont will receive 915,000 eggs and $56,000 in settlement payments after an investigation indicated several large egg producers may have colluded to inflate prices between 2022 and 2025, according to officials. The eggs will go to the Vermont Food Bank. The settlement stems from a 15-month investigation led by the U.S. Department of Justice and the New York Attorney General's Office into a group of American egg producers. Vermont will claim a small slice of the full settlements for the case, which are set to total 53 million eggs and $3.3 million across the country. Vermont lawmakers made changes this year to the state's vehicle inspection system. Vermont is one of 17 states with annual or biannual inspections of registered cars and trucks. The state maintains that inspections can catch defects that make cars unsafe to drive, but inspections are not cheap and they sometimes expose problems that cost thousands to fix. Under the new DMV bill, inspection stations will now pass vehicles that may have previously failed for light surface rust, failed window motors, small chips in the windshield, or defective windshield wipers. State police have identified and cited a suspect they accuse of smashing a police van window and injuring a trooper during the chaotic March 11th immigration raid and protest in South Burlington. Police issued aggravated disorderly conduct and simple assault citations Friday against Colin Wesley Palmer, age 24, of Burlington, according to a news release. Here's your North Country 1320 WCVR weather forecast.
4: A heat advisory is in effect until Friday. It'll be sunny and hot today with a temperature in the high 90s. A chance of showers tonight, muggy with a low around 72. Sunny and hot on Thursday with a high near 96. Clear Thursday night with a low near 72. And Friday, sunny and hot with a high near 95. That's your Central Vermont weather forecast.
1: 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I'm Aaron Gauthier, kicking off your 4 o'clock hour with another hour of All Things Country. Starting with Jessie Hunter, by the way she's looking on North Country 1320.

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0: Andy James right there, like a hurricane on your home for all things country here on your afternoon drive show. I'm Aaron Gauthier, spinning the tunes here for you, and hopefully making your day just a little bit nicer. Here's James Hollingsworth and Molly Lovett right now, Fixin' 2 on North Country.
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0: 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It is time to take a look at the North Country weather forecast coming up right after this.
1: You wanted to be cool, which led you to smoking, which led to a pack a day. 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
2: 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Come on and hang out with me this Sunday at 9 a.m. here at North Country 1320 and 100.1 WCVR.
0: This is Common Sense for a Modern World, a one-minute look at the timeless ideas that still shape how we live, think, and treat each other. You don't have to like everyone. 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Because the moment we deny others the dignity we demand for ourselves, the whole thing falls apart. Mutual respect isn't weakness, it's armor. It lets neighbors stay neighbors, even when they vote differently. Without it, disagreement becomes war. Politics becomes blood sport. No one wins, and freedom loses first. Because a free society runs on restraint, not revenge.
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4: A heat advisory is in effect until Friday. It'll be sunny and hot today with a temperature in the high 90s. A chance of showers tonight, muggy with a low around 72. Sunny and hot on Thursday with a high near 96. Clear Thursday night with a low near 72. And Friday, sunny and hot with a high near 95. That's your Central Vermont weather forecast.
0: 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Let's get back to the music right now. 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

0: your home for all things country, North Country 1320 and 100.1 WCVR. It is time once again to take a look at the North Country calendar coming up right after this. Don't go away.
1: Hi, everyone. I'm Craig Orndorff. On the next Weekend in the Country, it'll be a celebration of Independence Day. That's right. We'll have our favorite patriotic songs all decked out in red, white, and blue to salute the USA for the 4th of July. So come on by and join us as we listen to the patriotic memories on the next Weekend in the Country.
0: 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And now it's time for the North Country Calendar, brought to you by the Herald. The South Royalton Area Food Shelf is open on Thursdays from 11:30 a.m. to 1:30 p.m., and then again from 5 to 7 p.m. on Thursday evenings. For more information, call 802-587-2621. That's 802-587-2621. 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
1: Ashley McBride right there. The Devil I Know on your home for all things country. 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Then it's the 5 o'clock Bluegrass Breakdown. Y'all going to want to miss it. 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
1: USA Radio News, I'm Ron Warner. President Trump is announcing that he will gather Republicans in Texas for a midterm convention as the party works to maintain control of Congress.
2: Scheduled for September 9th and 10th in Dallas, the event is described in his Truth Social post as a truly historic event. Trump said he expects Republicans to celebrate what he calls the Great American Comeback, highlighting tax cuts, border security, and lower costs, despite inflation reaching its highest level in more than 3 years. He added that the convention will feature hardworking Americans, including innovators, entrepreneurs, manufacturers, first responders, and job creators. The Republican National Committee previously approved a rule change allowing a midterm year convention, breaking from the tradition of holding such events only during the presidential election cycles. I'm Mark Mayfield.
1: Vice President Vance says the U.S. holds the advantage as negotiations over Iran continue in the Middle East. In an interview Tuesday, Vance said the Trump administration has already achieved its primary goal of preventing Iran from obtaining a nuclear weapon, regardless of the outcome of the talks. He added that a successful agreement could lead to Iran rejoining the global economy if it permanently abandons its nuclear ambitions and support for regional proxy groups. Officials in Qatar say no direct U.S.-Iran meetings are currently scheduled. President Trump has made at least $635 million from cryptocurrency deals in his second term.
3: In a nearly 1,000-page financial disclosure Tuesday, Trump revealed he made the money from a licensing deal that put his name on crypto coins, giving him more than $1 billion in total crypto holdings. The president has pushed for loosening regulations on cryptocurrency. Trump also bought and sold stock in Geo Group, a private prison company and a huge contractor with Immigration and Customs Enforcement. Trump differs from past presidents in that he didn't divest his assets or place them in a blind trust before serving. I'm Tammy Trujillo.
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7: Here's your North Country 1320 WCVR weather forecast.
8: A heat advisory is in effect until Friday. It'll be sunny and hot today with a temperature in the high 90s. A chance of showers tonight, muggy with a low around 72. Sunny and hot on Thursday with a high near 96. Clear Thursday night with a low near 72. And Friday, sunny and hot with a high near 95. That's your Central Vermont weather forecast.
0: 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I'm Aaron Gonthier, kicking off this Wednesday edition of the 5 o'clock Bluegrass Breakdown with the Dillards from 1973 from their Wheatstraw Suite album. Here's Hey Boys on North Country 1320 and 100.1 WCVR.

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It's a 5 o'clock bluegrass breakdown. 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

there's Turning Ground right there. I've lived a good life on your home for all things country. I'm Aaron Gauthier, spinning the tunes here for you on the 5 o'clock Bluegrass Breakdown, which is an hour of bluegrass and acoustic country music. We've got Dewey and Leslie Brown and the Carolina Gentlemen up now with Those Old Mountains on a 5 o'clock Bluegrass Breakdown.

0: 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It is time to take a look at the North Country weather forecast coming up right after this.
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2: Here's your North Country 1320 WCVR weather forecast.
3: A heat advisory is in effect until Friday. It'll be sunny and hot today with a temperature in the high 90s. A chance of showers tonight, muggy with a low around 72. Sunny and hot on Thursday with a high near 96. Clear Thursday night with a low near 72. And Friday, sunny and hot with a high near 95. That's your Central Vermont weather forecast.
0: Half past 5 o'clock on your Wednesday afternoon. In the studio with me, and we're going to be talking a little bit more about this in the next hour, is Marissa Mazzucco from the White River Valley Chamber of Commerce.
4: Hello.
0: And in the next hour, we're actually going to be talking about the Randolph 4th of July Parade that's coming up on Saturday.
4: We're all hands on deck.
0: Yeah, it's going to be busy, busy, busy, but it's going to be a great parade, I think.
4: Yes, a lot of people are still handing in their entries, even at the last minute. So people will be receiving their parade slots on Friday.
0: Oh, that's excellent. That's excellent. Yeah, just around the corner, just around the corner. Of course, the parade all starts at 10 o'clock on Saturday. Just a preview there for you. We'll talk more about that at length in the next hour. In the meantime, here's David Permling, Cardinal Tradition, Country Poor, Country Proud on North Country.

That's what you call a two-tissue song right there. Third time out right there with Erase the Miles on your home for all things country. I'm Aaron Gauthier, spinning the tunes here for you on the 5 o'clock Bluegrass Breakdown with Wildfire up now. They know California on the 5 o'clock.

0: 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We have the North Country Calendar coming up right after this.
1: And we're live here outside the Perez family home just waiting for the... 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
0: Now it's time for the North Country Calendar for Wednesday, the 1st of July, brought to you by The Herald. Bingo in the East Valley this Wednesday evening at the East Valley Community Hall on Route 14 in East Randolph. Doors open at 5:30 p.m. with games beginning at 6. Part of a weekly series running through August. The Gully Boys also this Wednesday from 7 to 9 p.m. at the Bethel Bandshell, the first concert in Bethel's free summer concert series. Bring a lawn chair or a blanket and enjoy an evening of live music. Vermont Symphony Orchestra America 250 this Wednesday at Saskatina 6 Ski Area in South Pomfret. The meadow opens for picnicking at 5:30 p.m. with a concert beginning at 7:30. The evening also includes a musical petting zoo where visitors can try orchestral instruments. 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And don't forget, if you have an announcement for the North Country Calendar, we'd be super happy to get it on the air for you. Just send it to us 2 weeks in advance to WCVR 62 Radio Drive, Randolph, Vermont 05060, or send us an email, calendar@northcountry1320.com. We're going to talk with Marissa Mazzucco coming up in the next hour about the 4th of July parade in Randolph. In the meantime, let's hear from Colebrook Road at 5:45 on the 5 o'clock Bluegrass Breakdown. Here's Boy in the Bubble on North Country 1320.

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2: Republicans say they will start work on a constitutional amendment to redefine the 14th Amendment. U.S. Representative Ashley Hinson of Iowa.
3: For too long, birthright citizenship has really been exploited and really been used to incentivize illegal immigration in this country, and I do agree that a constitutional amendment is probably the only way to overturn it.
2: The U.S. Supreme Court rejected President Trump's executive order to deny automatic U.S. citizenship to babies born on American soil if their parents are in the country illegally or on a temporary visa. U.S. House Speaker Mike Johnson says they'll start working on a constitutional amendment. Washington State is making history today, becoming the first in the nation to roll out a public long-term care insurance program.
4: Washington State is leading the way, launching the first statewide effort to help workers plan for one of life's most expensive and unpredictable needs, long-term care. Medicare typically doesn't cover long-term care, and many families just can't afford it. Workers in Washington have been paying into the system since 2023 through a payroll deduction, roughly $24 a month for the average worker. Now those who qualify can access benefits of up to $36,500. Officials say the goal is to help people stay in their homes longer and avoid costly nursing facilities. I'm Monica Nelson.
2: InfoWars is returning Thursday, but without Alex Jones.
5: The conspiracy show host was sued in 2018. After claiming the 2012 Sandy Hook school shooting was a hoax, he was ordered to pay over $1 billion. Jones went bankrupt and his popular show was sold at auction to the satirical newspaper The Onion, famous for its funny headlines. InfoWars was taken off the air earlier this year, but will start live streaming again this Thursday with comedian Tim Heidecker doing his gravelly voiced impression of Alex Jones. The satirical InfoWars can now be seen on The Onion's website and social media channels. I'm Tammy Trujillo.
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0: Hi, this is John Ritter from Rise Up Country. Don't spend Sundays alone. Come on and hang out with me this Sunday at 9 a.m. here at North Country 1320 and 100.1 WCVR.
1: I'm Aaron Gonthier here in your home for all things country. And in the studio with me this evening is Marissa Mazzucco from the White River Valley Chamber of Commerce and talking about the 4th of July parade in downtown Randolph.
2: We are super excited to put this on for the Randolph area again this year, and with an exciting announcement about the National Guard will be, weather provided, doing a flyover at 11 a.m.
1: Ooh, that's new, isn't it? I don't remember that before.
2: No, we were able to get on their list somehow this year. We had several people in the community helping us out with that.
1: Ah, that's excellent. So something new. That's nice. And of course, the new parade route.
2: Yes. So the parade will be going straight, but the start point is at the Gifford Thrift Store.
1: Okay. So, and that's going to be starting precisely at 10 o'clock?
2: Well, as close as we can make it.
1: Yeah. Give or take a minute or 10.
2: We are excited to be offering three performance spots this year, one at the Market Lawn shortly after the parade starts off, and then, of course, at our judges stand down by the tracks, and which, by the way, please use some common sense and stay off those tracks. The Amtrak is coming through.
1: Yes, that definitely is. It is an active rail line, so yeah. Stay off the tracks if you're watching the parade in downtown Randolph. Just give it room.
2: We will also be encouraging people to perform before they turn onto School Street. We hope that most entrants will be doing that. For those few that can't make those turns, they will be headed straight through.
1: Hmm. Well, sounds like a good parade route, and even though I lost my note that I was about to ask about. But anyway, so the third performance area you said was in front of the library.
2: In front of the library,
1: okay.
2: Yes.
1: Okay. And then there's the thing happening in the park afterwards?
2: Yes. So we end our parade down at the recreation field by the tennis courts and the pool. And in between the two, we have a festival set up where we'll be having live music, family activities such as bounce houses and face painting. Across the bridge, there will be a touch-a-truck event put on by Little Sunshine Daycare and Little Red Wagon Daycare. W.B. Roger is bringing at least one vehicle over for kids to explore.
1: All right. Well, sounds like a good time. And, we look forward to seeing everybody in downtown Randolph on Saturday.
2: Yes. And we would want to give a huge shout-out to our community champion sponsor, McGee. Absolutely. Business Solutions. They have recently rebranded, and they will...
1: I'll let you get that. Well, live radio, folks. That's okay. We'll talk more about the Randolph 4th of July parade coming up a little bit later in the hour after the weather forecast. In the meantime, it's Warren Davis on North Country 1320.

Chris Ledoux and Garth Brooks right there. What you gonna do with a cowboy on your home for all things country? Let's stick in the 90s right now with this classic from Red Akins. That ain't my truck. Nope, my truck's a lot more rusty than that one. I'm North Country 1320 and 100.1 WCVR.

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There's Brad Paisley right there with Southern Comfort Zone on your home for all things country here on your Afternoon Drive show. I'm Aaron Gauthier, spinning the tunes here for you. Thanks for taking me along with this evening. Here's Keith Urban up now. Messed Up as Me on North

0: 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We're going to talk with Marissa Mazzucco from the White River Valley Chamber of Commerce about the 4th of July parade in Randolph coming up on Saturday, right after the North Country weather forecast.
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2: Here's your North Country 1320 WCVR weather forecast.
3: A chance of showers early this evening. Otherwise, it will be cloudy tonight with a low near 66. Mostly sunny and hot on Wednesday with heat index values as high as 99. A chance of showers Wednesday night. It'll be warm and muggy with a low around 72. Thursday, more of the same. Sunny and hot with a high near 96. Clear Thursday night with a low near 72. And Friday, sunny and hot with a high near 95. That's your Central Vermont weather forecast.
0: At 6 o'clock on your Wednesday evening, I'm Aaron Gauthier here in the studio with Marissa Mazzucco from the White River Valley Chamber of Commerce. And we're talking about the 4th of July parade coming up on Saturday morning.
4: Yes. Volunteers still needed. If you are willing to volunteer, please sign up with our Google Forms that we have available on our 4th of July page at whiteriverValleyChamber.com. Mm-hmm. And we have a great lineup of activities after the parade, so make sure to make it down to the rec field after.
0: Of course, for those who have just tuned in, the parade is at 10.
4: Oh, yes.
0: On Saturday morning.
4: 10 a.m.
0: And it's a new route. Starts at
4: the Gifford Thrift Store and is a straight shot down to School Street and down to our parade end at between the tennis courts and the pool.
0: Down there at the rec area, right?
4: Rec area.
0: And then there's the usual parade festival afterwards at 11 o'clock?
4: Starting around 11, we're guessing, since that's when most of the parade has been winding down. At the same time as the flyover is happening, hopefully, by the National Guard.
0: Mm. And that's somewhere around Amtrak time, usually.
4: Yes, Amtrak is somewhere between 10:30 and 11.
0: That's as close as we can nail them down. Anyway, if somebody wants more information about volunteering for the parade, helping out, or anything like that, how can they get a hold of you?
4: Fill out our Google volunteer form or give us a call at 802-728-9027.
0: All righty, and we'll see you on the 4th. Let's get back to the music right now. Here's the Highwaymen with Highwayman on North Country 1320 and 100.1 WCVR.

Bill Tillis right there. Life turned her that way. On your home for all things country, I'm Aaron Gauthier. Spin the tunes here for you with the Eli Young Band up now. And Love Talking on North Country. Girl.

0: 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It is time to take a look at the North Country calendar coming up right after this.
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0: Now it's time for the North Country calendar for Thursday, the 2nd of July, brought to you by the Herald. Red, white, and blueberry pie sale this Thursday from 3 to 6 p.m. or until sold out. St. John's Episcopal Church on Summer Street in Randolph. Pick up a homemade pie for your holiday celebration. Community open mic night also this Thursday from 6:30 to 8 p.m. at the Brookfield Old Town Hall on Stone Road. 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

Here's a forgotten classic from Ronnie Dove right there from 1966 or 67, somewhere around there. That's Happy Summer Days on your home for all things country. So hopefully today was a happy summer day for you. I'm Aaron Gonthier, heading on out of here. We've got First Class Tom Finnegan coming up in just a few minutes. He's going to take you all the way up to midnight. We'll see you again tomorrow afternoon at 3. Here's Blackhawk in the meantime. That's Just About Right on North Country 1321.

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3: Here's your North Country 1320 WCVR weather forecast.
0: We could see an isolated thunderstorm this evening. Otherwise, it'll be muggy with a low around 71. Sunny and hot tomorrow with a high near 94 and heat indexes up into the 100s. We could see a shower or two, isolated in the afternoon. Cloudy tomorrow night with a low around 72 and sunny and hot on Friday with a high near 93. From the National Weather Service, that's your Central Vermont weather.
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0: Until you have a boy, he's gonna know it all. He'll think he's 10 feet tall, run like he's bulletproof, and total a car too.
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0: 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Stick around. We're going to take a look at the North Country weather forecast in just a little bit on your home for all things country.
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2: Here's your North Country 1320 WCVR weather forecast.
0: We could see an isolated thunderstorm this evening, otherwise it'll be muggy with a low around 71. Sunny and hot tomorrow with a high near 94 and heat indexes up into the 100s. We could see a shower or two, isolated in the afternoon. Cloudy tomorrow night with a low around 72 and sunny and hot on Friday with a high near 93. From the National Weather Service, that's your Central Vermont weather. Tune in twice an hour for Central Vermont weather on your home for all things country. 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

0: 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I bet you're wondering what you're going to do this week. Well, we've got just the thing for you. It's the North Country Calendar, and it's coming up next.
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2: 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The Sap Sippers this Saturday from 6 to 8 p.m. at the Gazebo Stage in Rochester Park. The first Rochester Recreation Summer Park concert of the season features an evening of free blues music. 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
1: USA Radio News, I'm Anthony Lucero. U.S. officials are in Qatar for Iran peace talks, but are not expected to meet directly with Iranian representatives. Special Envoy Steve Witkoff and Jared Kushner are meeting with Qatari and Pakistani mediators. The man and woman who climbed to the top of the Empire State Building to get engaged are now facing charges.
2: The NYPD says 33-year-old Angela Nicolau and 32-year-old Ivan Kuznetsov are being charged with reckless endangerment, burglary, criminal trespass, among other charges. The couple, known for climbing skyscrapers, had dressed in black and wore masks when they got through a fenced-in area before they began their climb. One visitor happened to see them enter the area.
3: There's like a cage door, and they went up there, but I didn't say anything because I thought they worked there.
2: The couple got to the top of the landmark spire where he popped the question and gave her a ring. They hugged and kissed, filmed the whole adventure, and then made their way down where the police were waiting for them. In New York, I'm Lisa Salvati.
1: Federal Reserve Chairman Kevin Warsh says inflation risks have declined over the last few weeks.
4: This is due to energy prices dropping following the U.S. and Iran signing a memorandum of understanding to end the ongoing war last month. According to Walsh, the central bank still has more work to do, but it'll stay independent.